on him. Say, Drake, I hear you like I'm young. 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To any bitch that talk to him and they in love, just make sure you hide your little sister from him. They tell me Chubb's the only one that get your hand-me-downs. And party at the party playing with his nose now. And Baka got a weird case, why is he around? Certified lover boys, certified pedophiles. 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Ain't you tired? Trying to strike a chord, and it's probably A minor.

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The settlers was using town folk to make them richer. 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You run to Atlanta when you need a check balance. 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You call future when you didn't see the club. Hey, what? 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

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Old school, shaking your back. Old school, shaking your back. Old school, shaking your back. 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